0: 91.9 KRVM off their 1975 debut album. That was the band Up. UPP with their song Bad Stuff. I just discovered these guys 4 days ago, thanks to a good friend that loves the funk. And it's always nice to play new stuff. I mean, sometimes you can get into a routine. I try not to do repeats over the course of a couple months, but when you're limited to one genre versus the freedom and flexibility of Grooveland, it can be tough. But I try and play good stuff that y'all enjoy. This is The Bump School. I'm Big B. Kicking off that set was Dr. John 2 from Dr. John off of his release Duke Elegant, which was a Duke Ellington tribute. So we heard I'm Gonna Go Fishing and then Perdido. Want to remind y'all, Thursdays at 9 p.m., you can catch Rock in El Centro, contemporary Hispanic music hosted in Spanish. Your host is Eligio. That's every Thursday night at 9 p.m. right here on 91.9 KRVM.
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0: 91.9 KRVM. The New Master Sounds there with their take on the classic Funk 49. Before that, Analog Song with Blue Nile, The Pimps of Joy Time with a little reggae funk and Tea Time, and then kicking off that set was Fat Produce with Sticky Beats. I love that name, Fat Produce. Versus like Skinny Meats, you know? this is the Bump School, I think. I'm Big B. Big thank you to Dan Plaster of Eugene and Annie Davis up in Corvallis. 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

0: 91.9 KRVN. The year 1970, the release, Psychedelic Shack. The song, Psychedelic Shack, and the artist, the classic, the one and only, The Temptations. Before that, Kool and the Gang with Hollywood Swinging. And yeah, gosh, man, time flies. Got to do a little business, and then we'll finish off the hour with some Budos Band. This is the Bump School. I'm Big B. Beyond Toxics, in partnership with Oregon Health Authority, is distributing free air conditioners and air purifiers to qualifying households in West Eugene. Households may be eligible if a member is at risk of heat-related illness and receives government assistance and does not already have an AC or air purifier. The house must be within the designated boundary in West Eugene. Links to apply and more information can be found at KRVM.org under the What's Happening tab.
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0: Well, let's get a look at the KRVM weather for Oak Ridge tonight. Partly cloudy, low of 49, and tomorrow sunny, high of 77. Over on the coast tonight, mostly cloudy, low of 47, and tomorrow mostly sunny, high of 67. Right here in Eugene Springfield, however, tonight, partly cloudy, a low of 48, but tomorrow we're going to get into the 80s. Sunny and a high of 81. It was a gorgeous day. It's been several gorgeous days. And currently it is 70 degrees. I love these long days. I don't want to think about how the days are going to start getting shorter a month from now. I did not say that. All right, we are going to finish up with some Staten Island funk. This is the Budos Band with Up From the South. 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
1: Ooh, hey, hey. Oh, what we're living in, let me tell you.

0: 91.9 KRVM off their 2003 release Unclassified. That was Robert Randolph and the Family Band with I Need More Love. Before that, Ronnie Laws with the classic Always There. Disclosure sampling a little Boss Skaggs Lowdown with Expressing What Matters. And then kicking off that set, two from Jamiroquai, Summer Girl, and the classic Virtual Insanity. This is the Bump School for another 38 minutes. Ed K is in the house getting ready to put on a fantastic Short Strange Trip. But want to remind you guys, Sundays at 11 p.m., you can catch Into the Muse, an eclectic mix of rock, psychedelic, prog, and vintage music featuring a variety of obscure bands and artists from around the globe. Your hosts are DJ Dan and Donna Budd right here on 91.9 KRVM.
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0: All right, so next up, we've got Orgone putting their own take on the classic by the Meters, It Ain't No Use, featuring Adrian De Leon, off their 2018 release, Undercover Mixtape. This is the Bump School, 91.9 KRVM.

0: 91.9 KRVM, the Motet there with Highly Compatible off their 2019 release, Death or Devotion. And before that, we heard Orgone with It Ain't No Use featuring Adrian De Leon on vocals. I miss that band. One of my favorite Eugene celebrations. Oh, rest in peace, that festival. They played now where the new Eugene Library was, and they just crushed it. They just crushed it. Bring that SoCal funk, and they're still together, but they don't really tour anymore. But they, what a fun show! Anyway, this is the Bump School for another 22 minutes. But who's counting? I am Big B, and want to give a big thank you to Sherry Frazen over in Florence and Scott Smith right here in Eugene. They are sustaining members of KRVM, and understand that radio worth listening to is radio worth supporting. 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
0: All right, here is a classic, A Taste of Honey, with Boogie Oogie Oogie. 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

0: Wow! Thank you, Big B.
1: You got it.
0: Oh man,
1: I love that version.
0: Great ending to
1: thank you.
0: Bump School today.
1: I think I did a decent job today.
0: Well, we're all dancing around here, so yeah.
1: That was fun.
0: All right.
1: Have a great show. I'll see you next week.
0: I'll see you next week. Big B, thank you so much. It is 7 o'clock here on the Left Coast. It's time for a short, strange trip. I'm Ed, and we'll be together for the next couple of hours playing Grateful Dead. I've got a little Legion of Mary and some tickets to give away, too, this evening. 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Let's go to Europe in 1972. It's May 18th of that year. The band is in Munich, one more night in Germany, and then off to four in England, and then back home. Going to get a little bit into the Lyceum shows in a moment. This is from the 18th of May, 1972 in Munich, Germany.

0: Rockin' Pneumonia and the Boogie Woogie Flu from the first night of the Lyceum in London, four nights before Grateful Dead came home from the Europe 72 tour. Let's see, Sitting on Top of the World and Me and My Uncle from May 18th, just before that, the show prior to that, from Munich, West Germany at the time, May 18th. And that brings us up to right now, and I've got these for us.
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5: George Rohde's Stadium Automotive on Franklin Boulevard, two trees east of Matthew Knight Arena.
0: Okay. First, this is for the first one. This is this coming weekend. KRVM welcomes Rosewater to World Pies on Saturday, May 23rd. Keep it tuned to 91.9, and I'll have a pair of tickets to give away before 8 o'clock within this hour. All right, we're going to go to, where are we? Yeah, we're going to go to the Fox Theater in Atlanta, the Fabulous Fox in Atlanta. Jaggy knows that one. This is from May 19th, 1977.

0: I thought that would be fun. Money, money. Only played three times during the May 74 tour of the Pacific Northwest. That was from Portland on the 19th of May, 1974. The Estimated was from the Fox Theater in Atlanta, May 19th, 77. I've got these and something very special.
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0: All right, new to KRVM, but very, very familiar Woo-hoo. To everybody out there in our community.
5: Hello. Hello, Ed. Thank you for letting me come and join you tonight on Short Strange Trip, because
0: really?
5: My long strange trip has changed a little bit. And hello, kind listeners. This is Downtown Deb, and I have a special announcement. Due to unforeseen circumstances, Dead Air, very happily, is moving to KRVM. This will commence the first Saturday of June, because I'm going to see some family first. And lots of you know that I've done Dead Air for a long time over at KLCC, and their programming is going in a different direction, at least on Saturday nights. So I am very grateful to find a new home at KRVM. So same time, same night, same and strange music. And
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5: More Dead. You can never have too much Grateful Dead. And KLCC is playing two more archive Dead Air shows for May. So Ed.
0: Yes.
5: Look at your cool studio. It's groovy. It's groovy here.
0: Oh, my goodness. Yeah. Welcome.
5: Music.
0: Welcome to this side of the
5: Thank
0: family.
5: You. Thanks. Yeah. Thanks.
0: Yeah, it's going to be great to have you on Saturday nights
5: Thank
0: here.
5: You.
0: Saturday nights are an institution.
5: It is.
0: I mean, before I was even doing this 30-something years ago, I was listening to Dead Air on Saturday night, right?
5: Right. Pretty much. I know. It's pretty great. I feel like this is a kind of a safe landing into a new experience.
0: Right. Yeah. Well, we hope you land safely.
5: And thanks for sharing your station with me. I mean, I asked Ed, well, you know, is it okay? But it is.
0: It is. Of course it's okay. Of course it's okay. It's wonderful. Yeah, it's a wonderful thing. Dead Air will continue without any, you know, every Saturday, two more Saturdays where it was.
5: Yes.
0: And starting on the 6th of June, right here,
5: I'll be here,
0: we will not miss a Saturday night.
5: Thank you. Mm-hmm. Get your dead before you go out dancing.
0: That's right.
5: That's what I always say.
0: Yep.
5: And Ed's got a lot more music for you on Short Strange Trip. Mm-hmm. Thank you.
0: Yeah.
5: Really,
0: well,
5: pretty excited.
0: Uh-huh. I am too, and I'm
5: sure.
0: And reading what's going on out there in the Dead Air Facebook page,
5: the group. Yeah,
0: the whole group, everybody is really supportive. It's so wonderful. Thank you all.
5: Yeah, really. Yeah. Thank you.
0: And in on the Short Strange Trip page also.
5: I know.
0: Everybody's really supportive of you and us and all of this moving right along into a new thing. Yeah.
5: Yeah, I'll have some special treats on Saturday night.
0: Ooh, all right.
5: On KRVM.
0: Yeah.
5: And KRVM.org. For streamers. I know there will be streamers.
0: Yes, there will be streamers.
5: There used to be streakers, but now there are streamers.
0: Yeah, they took off their shoes and they don't have shoes anymore.
5: And they danced.
0: Yeah, right. All right. Well, thanks. This one's appropriate for you.
5: Oh.
0: It's from the Greek. Oh. I know there's been a discussion going on about the Greek theater and the tapestries and the decoration.
5: Courtney did in my backyard.
0: In your backyard.
5: We lived in San Anselmo, right around the corner from Martin Fierro.
0: Uh-huh.
5: And we had this great backyard, and Courtney set up his entire amazing scene. If you go in that Dead Air Radio group, you can see he's got
0: pictures,
5: his... Yeah, he's doing it.
0: Right.
5: And we get to enjoy the music from that show.
0: Oh, yeah. I just live down the other end of the Miracle Mile, so there you go.
5: Marin Spin.
0: Yeah, Marin. Yeah, there you go. All right. From 52182 at the Greek Theater in Berkeley.

0: a very early version, Viola Blues, from the Avalon Ballroom in San Francisco, May 19th, 1966. They just re-released today. Grateful Dead is re-releasing 7-3?
1: I don't know.
0: July 3rd of 66 on all remastered and re-shiny and everything, both on vinyl and CDs. So, yeah. Another 66 show coming out. It's been out, but now it's going to be really great. Technology has come a long way in the last 10, 12 years to redo the tapes. So there you go. Mighty Swell from the Greek Theater in Berkeley, May 21st, 1982. I'm going to do these. Ready? Are you all ready out there? KRVM welcomes Rosewater to World Pies on Saturday, May 23rd. If you and a friend would like to be guests of KRVM, I'll take caller number 10. Lucky 10 for Rosewater at World Pies. 541-790-KRVM is the number. Where are we? We are with Jerry Garcia Band. May 20th, 1990 in Hilo, Hawaii.

0: Jerry Garcia Band from Hilo, Hawaii, at the Hilo Civic Center on May 20th, 1990. Harder They Come. All right, I've got these, and we're going to get right into the very heart of the Grateful Dead.
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0: Also, congratulations to Mamo from Eugene, who is the 10th caller and won a pair of tickets to see Rosewater this Saturday at World Pies. This Saturday. They're playing Friday and Saturday, so these were for Saturday. All right. It's it's very, very close. Very close. Now it is. Broadcasting in HD. 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Let's see. We're going to go to the Lakeland Civic Center in Lakeland, Florida. This is May 21st, 1977.

0: Thank you. We're going to take a short break. We'll be back in just a few minutes. So everybody
1: hang loose. Everybody hang loose. Yeah. Oh, from the Lakeland Civic Center Arena in Lakeland, Florida, May 21st, 1977. One of those May Scarlet Fires. Oh, my goodness. All right. I've got some of these and some of those and a little bit of this and a little bit of that. And then we're going to honor Bob Dylan here. His birthday is the 24th.
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1: All right, coming up at 9 on Grooveland, Shaggy and Jeff are going to honor their annual, or they're going to honor Bob Dylan with their annual Bob Dylan special. They are. And but I'm going to play a little something also in honor of Bob Dylan. Let's see. But first, we're going to do this. KRVM welcomes Dark Star Orchestra to the Cuthbert Amphitheater on Thursday, August 6th. Keep it tuned to 91.9, and I'll have a pair of tickets to give away before 9 o'clock. So this is for DSO all the way out in August. Legion of Mary with this one, Bob Dylan tune. It's from the Keystone in Berkeley, May 21st, 1975.

0: Legion of Mary, Tough Mama from the Keystone in Berkeley, California, May 21st, 1975. Tough Mama, a Bob Dylan tune. How old's Bob going to be? 85? Jeff is here. He's putting the show together. And I think Dylan's going to be, what, 83 or 85? I can't. 85, I was right. Okay, thank you. Jeff and Shaggy will be on later playing a whole bunch of Bob Dylan, so do stay tuned. Got these for us now.
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0: Right, 91.9 KRVM. Back to 77, we're going to go hit the next night in Pembroke Pines, Florida. This is from May 22nd. But first, I'll tell you what. I made this promise, and we're going to make it good. KRVM welcomes Dark Star Orchestra to the Cuthbert Amphitheater on Thursday, August 6th. Way out there, but it comes fast. If you and a friend would like to be guests of KRVM, I'd say let's take the 10th caller again. Caller number 10 at 541-790-5786. That's for Dark Star Orchestra out at the Cuthbert, August 6th.

0: beautiful, sugary from Hollywood, Florida. May 22nd, 1977. Got one more for us for this evening. And then, like I've been saying, Shaggy and Jeff will be on the air doing a tribute to Bob Dylan, whose birthday is the 24th, and he's going to be 85. Wow. Congratulations to Tom from Springfield, who was the 10th caller and won a pair of tickets to see Dark Star Orchestra at the Cuthbert Amphitheater on Thursday, August 6th. I will have another pair of tickets next week. So we got these.
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0: All right. I want to thank you all for joining me tonight. It's just been absolutely a wonderful evening, and we welcome Deb to KRVM in a couple of weeks. She'll be here. And that should be a lot of fun. Uninterrupted. There'll still be two more on the usual place, and then Saturday nights are here. One more I've got for us. This is from UCSB, University of Santa Barbara, UC Santa Barbara. How's that? It's from May 20th, 1973. Have a great rest of your week, and we'll see y'all next time.

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1: 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Hi, Jeff Harrison.
0: Hey, Shaggy Rolling Stone. My headphones aren't working, but I don't know if you can hear me.
1: Oh, we should get the wire twister
0: we'll
1: back
0: do it
1: in
0: next
1: here.
0: Time. I don't need no headphones. I can hear myself, and I can hear you.
1: All right. Well, while Ed's going to try to get that fixing for you.
0: Oh, okay. Thank you, Ed. Let me see.
1: How's that?
0: That's good.
1: Testing
0: you,
1: 1, 2, 3.
0: Ed knows his studio like the palm of his hand and the back
1: does.
0: Of his hand, too.
1: Yep.
0: And now Deb knows it.
1: And now Deb knows it.
0: Yeah. That's pretty exciting.
1: It is.
0: Yeah.
1: So welcome, downtown Deb. I'm excited for the dead air.
0: Saturday night. Just remember to tune it to KRVM.
1: Right.
0: At 7 o'clock.
1: Yep. Yeah, 7 to 9. It's
0: and right now,
1: stuff.
0: From 9 to 11, Shaggy and I are going to be celebrating the 85th birthday.
1: Yeah, 85. Can you believe it?
0: Yeah. Well, he's sitting down at the piano now through the whole show.
1: Yeah, I saw him last year on his 84th birthday at the Outlaw Festival.
0: Yeah.
1: And and he did just what Dylan does. He shut off all the lights so no one could see him.
0: And, well, that's probably just as well.
1: Yeah. It's not exactly.
0: You're there to listen to the music.
1: Right.
0: And he doesn't use the big screens on the side of the stage either.
1: No, he does not.
0: He says it's not about looking at me.
1: Right. Like, but he sounded fantastic. He really,
0: yeah,
1: you know, he sounded as good as I've heard him in years.
0: Somehow he got better in 93, 94.
1: Right.
0: Or 95.
1: Right.
0: So I hope you guys can make it to Cuthbert Amphitheater and hear what he sounds like in 96.
1: Yeah, I hope to take my kids.
0: I said 94,
1: if I can get
0: 95.
1: Tickets.
0: I meant 20, 25. You know, I still think we're in the 90s, Shay.
1: Yes. Well, I saw you at the Holt Center. In 95 when he played.
0: Yeah, yeah.
1: And he's playing with Lucinda Williams.
0: Right.
1: And of course...
0: John Doe.
1: And John Doe, yep. But last time we saw this combo, it was Van Morrison.
0: At the Mack Court in 98.
1: Yep.
0: Yeah, she had a great band with her. She always does.
1: She always does.
0: Two hotshot guitarists.
1: Yeah.
0: So we're going to play some from Dylan's most recent show, the end of April. A couple of songs from that. Later on... But right now, by the way, that Too Much of Nothing was a request, wasn't it?
1: It sure was. So I want to give a big shout out to Scott and Wendy Moore. And Scott Moore wanted to hear the song Too Much of Nothing.
0: Yeah,
1: he was he's very familiar with the Period Problem Mary version.
0: But you heard the heavy version from the Basement Tapes in the summer of 67.
1: That's right.
0: I want to give a shout out to my buddy Bob, who's often driving home around this time, and here's the end of Short Strange Trip. I hope you stayed tuned for the beginning of this show.
1: All right, and a shout out to Bob. I always like everybody whose name's a palindrome.
0: What's a palindrome, Shaggy?
1: Well, slap a ham in Omaha, pals.
0: We're going to play one that's maybe a little bit relevant right now.
1: All right, let's do it. Track
0: 8.
1: Here we go.
0: Is it rolling, Bob?
1: Well, we got gremlins. Let's try that one again.
0: There it is.
2: I'm your masters of war.

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You that never done nothing but built to destroy. You play with my world like it's your little toy. You put a gun in my hand and you hide from my eyes.

You might say I'm unlearned, but there's one thing I know. I'm younger than you.

0: I hope you were listening to Short Strange Trip, because Ed played a really good Garcia version of that song, which made me think, okay, let's play the original.
1: Right.
0: Love that Garth Hudson keyboard and Robbie Robertson guitar. Yes. I mean, the band is so distinctive.
1: The band is distinctive. And, you know, Garth Hudson, he was something else. Yeah. They're all good musicians.
0: But they hired him to teach them how to play.
1: Exactly. He was a musician's musician.
0: He sure was, yeah. So that was Planet Waves, which Dylan and the band put out together in 74, around the time of that big tour that they did together.
1: Right, and then, of course, right after the 74 tour, because he hadn't toured before that, right?
0: Well, from 66 on, no tours. He did a few spot shows here and there.
1: Right, and he also hooked up with Johnny Cash for Nashville Highlight, and then George Harrison.
0: Studio stuff, and then, of course,
1: he did one live show, the concert to Bangladesh,
0: yeah.
1: But then he didn't do any major touring
0: until
1: 74.
0: But he also did the Woody Guthrie memorial show.
1: Right.
0: And when was that? 68 or 69. But sure, so from 66 to 74, no major touring, and then the big tour in 74, and then, of course, the big tour in 75.
1: Rolling Thunder.
0: Into 76. Kept on rolling.
1: Yeah,
0: we'll play some of that tonight. We've got a whole bunch of stuff ready to play, but we'll have room for requests if anybody wants to call us up. This next one is actually a request from during Ed's show. Somebody called in and wanted to hear this song, so we're playing it for you.
1: Okay, but wait, there's more.
0: Business to do.
1: We got business. All right. First off, there's another show we have called Sidetracks, and it's a deeper look into albums you love and will come to love, covering new and familiar favorites. 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
0: Albums.
1: Yeah, well, God, I love LPs.
0: Those.
1: Yeah, I do. Yeah. Well, we're just talking about, you know, we played something from Biograph.
0: And we got the LP version, the cassette version, and the CD version.
1: That's exactly right. And I was just looking at it. Almost brought the LP version tonight.
0: Uh-huh. Yeah, well, there's two turntables over there with blankets on top.
1: Right, exactly. They need a little dusting off. All right, check this out.
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0: Yeah, and you know, this is a non-commercial station, but we sure do appreciate that those folks and you all support this station to keep it going.
1: And if that's absolutely right. And also, I just wanted to say that If we were down south,
0: where we both come from,
1: but I was actually thinking of south of the border.
0: Uh-huh.
1: I would introduce you as Senor.
0: Oh, big shout out to Councillor Keating. Thanks so much for calling. And we will answer that phone momentarily.

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I'm looking forward to when I can do it all again. 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

0: 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I wanted to get the best songs on my list, you see. I didn't want to have none of these songs.
1: Here's a heartbreak.
0: Oh, wow. Let me explain about my list first. I guess I'll tell you about my list, and I swear I'll get there. Anyway, I went around and I copied down all the best songs I could find off everybody else's list. That's why I'm in trouble, because some of these songs I don't know too well. Hard Rain ain't on my list. I was feeling sad and kind of blue. I didn't know what I was gonna do. The communists wasn't coming around. They was in the air, they was on the ground. They wouldn't give me no peace.

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Got me a secret membership card, started walking off down the road. 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I'm a real John Bircher now. Look out.

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That's to say, like if you got a cold, take a shot of malaria. I was looking everywhere for them gold darn reds. I got up in the morning, looked under my bed. 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I was looking in the sink and behind the chair. I was looking for them reds everywhere. 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

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I peeked behind the picture frame, got a shock from my feet, hit me in the brain. Them Reds did it. I know they did, them hardcore ones. I quit my job so I could work all alone, and I changed my name to Sherlock Holmes. Following some clues from my detective bag, I discovered there was red stripes in the American flag. Oh, Betsy Ross,

Well, Eisenhower, he's a Russian spy. 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George Lincoln Rockwell. I know for a fact he hates commies because he picketed the movie Exodus. Well, I finally started thinking straight when I run out of things to investigate. Couldn't imagine doing anything else, and now I'm home investigating myself. Hope I don't find out anything. Good God.

0: Yeah. Good God.
1: Good God. Talking John Birch, Paranoid Blues.
0: At least he wasn't a fascist.
1: Right. At least.
0: Unlike some.
1: Yes, exactly. Yeah.
0: So how many of...
1: How many songs have a lot to do now with what's going on?
0: Man, well, a lot of that old stuff is coming back to us. So it's a good thing we got the songs to play.
1: Well, you know, and music in itself sometimes expresses words that we're not allowed to say on the air. And also that it gives words to our emotions. It gives words to our to our thought. It somehow, let's say, condenses or consolidates all the feelings and thoughts about what's happening in any particular time, especially in the political arena.
0: Well, that's what
1: that's what Bob Dylan does.
0: That's what poets are for.
1: Yes.
0: Yeah, yeah. And Dylan does it, and Robert Hunter did it, and you know, we're lucky to have all that good music. And even if it doesn't tap directly into our fears or angers or something, it still heals us.
1: Still heals us.
0: Yeah.
1: It gives
0: us
1: a voice.
0: Makes us feel good.
1: Yes. Even if there's...

Thank you, ladies and gentlemen. I want to say hello to all the ex-hippies tonight. I've never been a hippie myself, but I'm an honorary hippie.

0: Yeah, guess whom he said that to?
1: Yeah.
0: He said it to us.
1: He did. That was okay, so both Jeff and I were there, right? At that concert. That's Eugene, Oregon at the EMU Ballroom. There were like 500 or 600 of our favorite friends, right?
0: And what made him think that they were ex-hippies in the crowd.
1: right. Well, beyond the fact that all the pranksters were there and Keezy and all that stuff, Jerry Garcia's family.
0: Yeah.
1: But what was interesting about that show was, okay, it was a sneak show. So there was it was announced on Saturday that the tickets are on sale. No advertisement. Mm-hmm. And the show's going to be on Monday. Somehow, only the hippies found out. And so the tickets went to all the hippies. And so there you went to the show.
0: You knew everybody.
1: Yeah. And it was just a big hippie fest.
0: It was fun.
1: It was like going to the country fair or going to a dead show. Mm-hmm. Because all the hippies all got the tickets.
0: And I actually didn't see everybody because I was right up on the edge of the stage. They were all behind me.
1: Right. I was about 10 feet from the soundboard. Uh-huh. Right in the center.
0: Yeah. And the sound was so good. I mean, that disc we just played, it's one of the best bootlegs of the 90s, I think.
1: It was phenomenal. Yeah. And a good portion of electric acoustic music. And then it just keeps going all the way to the Not Fade Away encore.
0: Yeah. It was a long show. And those of you who were there, good for you.
1: Yes.
0: And if you weren't there, we played it for you.
1: Yeah. And then, but the fact that, he acknowledged, he looked out and saw the pranksters and saw all the hippies and all the freaks.
0: It's the only time I've ever seen Tony Gagné, the bass player, jump up on the drum riser.
1: Right.
0: He was having such a good time. He stood up there and played the bass for a little while.
1: And it was a sneak show, so it was very small.
0: Because they only had shows in Portland and San Francisco on the schedule.
1: Right. Well, Portland was Paul Simon opened up.
0: Right.
1: So he played what's now the Roseland, now the Moda Center.
0: Mm-hmm. And then he didn't have anything scheduled night.
1: So he just showed up.
0: Yeah. We lucked out.
1: And I actually saw him 3 days before with Paul Simon. I saw Paul Simon and Bob Dylan do Sound of Silence together.
0: That was nice.
1: Was
0: Joni Mitchell on that one? Because she was on that tour too. But
1: No. You're thinking 2 years before.
0: Oh,
1: she was Van Morrison, Joni Mitchell, and Bob Dylan, and they played the Gorge.
0: Oh, that's right.
1: And then Joni Mitchell left before here, and we got Lucinda Williams instead.
0: And boy, it's exciting that Lucinda Williams is going to open for Dylan at the Cuthbert and John Doe, formerly of X.
1: Right.
0: But he's been doing folk stuff. He actually plays. If you watch I'm Not There, the movie, and the scene where Christian Bale is leading a congregation, he's playing the Christian Dylan. It's actually John Doe singing the song and Christian Bale lip-syncing along to it.
1: Oh, how about that?
0: Yeah.
1: Oh, wow.
0: Dylan connections even everywhere.
1: More. All right, so let's do this real quick.
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1: Alrighty. Also, I do want to let you know that court-appointed special advocates, or CASA, promote the rights and interests of children who are in foster care due to abuse and neglect. 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
0: The What's Happening tab.
1: The What's Happening
0: tab.
1: They
0: always say that on KRVM.
1: Right. Well,
0: I always wondered, what does that tab look like?
1: Right. Well, the Eugene Weekly used to be What's Happening, right?
0: Uh-huh. And now it's just part of it. Are we going to continue with that EMU Ballroom show?
1: Yes, we are. As soon as we do the legal ID.
0: What time is it anyway?
1: We've already done an hour, Jeff. Can you believe it?
0: Time goes fast.
1: That does it.
0: Yeah.
1: But what's really cool is we actually got in 10 different songs when usually we talk and put in two songs.
0: We haven't been talking too much, of course. Hey, I want to give a shout out to the person who called and asked if we were dead air because he didn't have his radio on or something and he thought that it just wasn't happening. So, hey, dude, I hope you got it going.
1: Right, yes. If you are listening and you got it going, good job.
0: And if it's really not coming out to you, That wouldn't make sense because you're hearing it.
1: Right, exactly.
0: Anyway,
1: so we gotta love the enthusiasm.
0: Lots more Dylan for the next hour, celebrating the birthday coming up on May 24th.
1: Can I say bless his heart?
0: Bless his pumping heart.
1: Bless his pumping heart.
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Thank you.

0: All right, this
1: sometimes
0: disc is.
1: Sometimes it does not.
0: Yeah, definitely live radio.
1: Yeah, he's got the CD in and ready to roll, but it's not playing that particular CD.
2: Romantic.
0: All righty. Should we go back to the EMU ballroom for a second?
1: Yeah, that Blind Willie McTell was from the EMU, and now we're just going to play the song that came after that.
0: By this time, I'll have it all sorted out.

0: that one still isn't working. We were going to play Red River Shore, which is one of my absolute favorite songs. It was never on an album, but it's in the Telltale Signs Rare and Unreleased Bootleg Series Volume 8, and that CD is not working. So we're gonna do something interesting now. You know, for 3 years, Bob Dylan did Theme Time Radio Hour, and every episode, and it was once a week, began with a couple of little interesting vignettes, and then Dylan would give an introduction to whatever the theme was going to be that night. We're going to listen to a couple of those introductions.
1: Track
0: one. I think. Here we go.
2: It's nighttime in the big city. Something isn't quite right. Nobody will answer the phone. 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
3: 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Thanks for all your support, your kind letters, and your comments. We're back with another season of Dreams, Themes, and Schemes, all centered around the subjects that you have asked for. Every place I go, and I go a lot of places, people say hello. They don't always say it as hello. For example, in Spain, they might say hola. In the Ukraine, vita you. Our Welsh friends say hello. There's a couple different ways to say it in Chinese, Cantonese, ni ho, Mandarin, ni ha al ma. Hello, more than just a word, it's the subject of today's show. We're going to learn about where these greetings come from, calling cards, and various other salutations.

0: It's nighttime in the big city. A man banks the eight ball into the corner pocket. Neon sputters and goes out. 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
1: All the world's a stage, and all the men and women merely players. They have their exits and entrances, and one man at his time plays many parts. His acts being seven ages. At first the infant mewing and puking in the nurse's arms, then the whining schoolboy with his satchel and shining morning face, creeping like snail unwillingly to school. And then the lover sighing like furnace with a woeful ballad made to his mistress's eyebrow. Then a soldier, full of strange oaths and bearded like the pard, jealous in honor, sudden and quick in quarrel, seeking the bubble reputation, even in the cannon's mouth. And then the justice, in fair round belly with good capon lined, with eyes severe and beard of formal cut, full of wise saws and modern instances. And so he plays his part. The sixth age shifts into the lean and slippered pantaloon, with spectacles on nose, pouch on side, his youthful hose while saved, the world too wide for his shrunk shank and his big manly voice, turning again towards childish treble pipes and whistles in his sound. Last scene of all that ends this strange eventful history is second childishness in mere oblivion, sans teeth, sans eyes, sans taste, sans everything. William Shakespeare from As You Like It. As usual, Willie the Shake said everything you need to say. So for the next hour, we'll just be presenting footnotes of a musical variety on the subject of youth and age, young and old. We'll be talking about the Stone Age and that time when you get up and go, got up and went.
0: It's nighttime in the big city. A woman dances beneath a strobe light. A man rolls a joint on the second Johnny Winter album. It's Theme Time Radio Hour with your host, Bob Dylan.
1: Welcome to Theme Time Radio Hour, and I'm really excited today. I can't tell you how many requests we've got for this week's show. It's October, or as I like to call it, Rocktober, which of course means next month is Rollvember. And so that means it's time for our classic rock show. In the background, the great Jimi Hendrix, the third stone from the sun. And you know he's talking about the Earth. We're the third stone from the sun. After Mercury and Venus, we travel at a velocity of 67,000 miles per hour. That's the big picture. Let's get a little more down to earth, talking about rocks, stones, gravel, boulders, pebbles, nuggets, and granules of sand. We're going to be talking about people who live in glass houses, things that are just a stone's throw away. We're going to put you between a rock and a hard place. We're going to be on the rocks. We won't hit rock bottom, and we're certainly not going to rock the boat. We're going to look at Stonehenge, Easter Island, Mount Rushmore, Hanging Rock, and the Rock of Gibraltar. Because this week, we're going to be talking about classic rock. May you never hear surf music again. That's actually Jimmy's thought, not mine.
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0: It's nighttime in the big city. Vandals deface a wall. There are no stars in the sky. It's Theme Time Radio Hour with your host, Bob Dylan.
1: Welcome to Theme Time Radio Hour. In 1701, in what was known as French North America, a small, hardy group made their way upstream from Lake Erie. They went ashore on the west bank, downstream from Lake St. Clair. They built a permanent settlement where they were. It was to be called Detroit. The name of the man who established what was to be the great city of Detroit was Le Sieur Antoine de Lemont Kedlec. Today, we're going to talk about the four-wheeled wonder that is named in his honor. They make ambulances and hearses out of it, and Elvis Presley supposedly gave away over 200 of them. It was one of the few product names to actually be in Webster's dictionary. According to Webster, it's something that is the most luxurious or highest quality of its kind. Here at Theme Time Radio Hour, we've always aspired to be the Cadillac of radio shows. So it's only apropos that we take one of those babies out on the road.
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4: Kind of fun to hear Bob Dylan's voice when he's not singing a song and he's talking interesting stuff.
3: Yeah, when he's so poetic, you know, so.
4: And he's clever. You know, that classic rock show, I was looking forward to it because they announced it weeks ahead of time. You know, be sure to tune in 3 weeks from now when Bob does classic rock.
3: Right.
4: And then it was all about rocks.
3: Right. Classic rock.
4: So that show, I think, actually started with Third Rock from the Sun.
3: Oh, that's great.
4: Yeah.
3: And it's what you heard in the background, the little Jimi Hendrix.
4: Yeah. Dan, dan, dan, dan, dan.
3: Yeah.
4: Fun stuff. We're celebrating that guy.
3: He is. 85 years. Mm-hmm. 85 years. Is it 85 years today?
4: No, it's Tuesday. Or next.
3: It's 24th,
4: whenever the 24th,
3: right?
4: Is, yeah. I don't even know what day today is, much less then. So.
3: Right.
4: Hey, again, thanks so much for all you listeners and callers.
3: You do know this is not dead air.
4: But we're having fun.
3: Yes, indeed.
4: And, you know, Dead Air is going to be on KRVM soon.
3: Saturday, yeah. Soon.
4: June 6th, I think. So we got some business, and then we're going to play some more Bob Dylan.
3: All right. God, what time is just flying by. Whew. I was going to sit here and show him pictures of Iceland, but, you know, get so caught up in the music.
4: Yeah, Shaggy took his son as a graduation present to Iceland last month and sent pictures back. It looks like a lot of fun.
3: I'd like to get
4: over there sometime.
3: I hope you do.
4: I'll try.
3: All right, so I want to let you know about a couple shows. One of them is called Sounds Global, and featuring an electric blend of our community and showcase music that both acknowledge and honors infant roots, celebrating our beautiful oneness of the planet through music. Saturday at 3 with your host Karina on 91.9 KRVM. We'll stop there. About to speak, my nose started itching.
4: Yeah.
3: I just realized that maybe the bird of paradise flew up my nose.
4: I heard that one. Next song is one I bet y'all know. We're going to listen for you singing along.
3: All right, but we're going to take another quick break, and then we're going to come back with the sing-along.
4: Okay.
3: All right.
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0: That was somebody's favorite song.
1: Yeah, indeed. Visions of Johanna. And I first dedicated that to Johanna.
0: Mm-hmm.
1: And then, you know, she was pointing out it's not exactly a romantic song.
0: It's a beautiful song, though. It's a beautiful song. One of my absolute top five Dylan songs.
1: No, it's beautiful. No, is Johanna a ghost?
0: The whole thing's a ghost.
1: Yes, there is that.
0: A vision.
1: It's a vision. Yeah, yeah, it's absolutely a vision.
0: Yeah, yeah. You listen to the pipes in the opposite loft.
1: Right.
0: You know, it's
1: that's a spooky image, isn't it?
0: It sure is. It's full of spooky images. And we're gonna do a little more business, and then we're gonna play some Dylan Dad stuff somehow or other.
1: Right. And speaking of Dylan and Dad, you know, I believe if my memory is correct, and my memory is not always correct. In fact, it's seldom correct.
0: I'm impressed, though, Shaggy. Sometimes you can pull them out.
1: Sometimes I can pull them out. So one of my thoughts that I hope is a real memory is that so Jerry Garcia had an interview, and we were talking about Bob Dylan. And he was like, you know, his early political stuff he was okay with, but it didn't really resonate, right?
0: Yeah, and Garcia was never a finger pointer.
1: He was never a finger pointer.
0: Dylan was.
1: And Dylan was.
0: A couple of years.
1: And so, but then Like a Rolling Stone came out.
0: Mm-hmm.
1: And he was like, okay, he's speaking to our people.
0: Yeah.
1: And then he particularly mentioned Bring It All Back Home, which was another, it was the 66
0: release.
1: And
0: that's release. My favorite Dylan album.
1: That's a great album. And that's when they became
0: Jerry
1: friends. And then since then, you know, they became very
0: great
1: close
0: minds.
1: Friends. And
0: yeah.
1: Baby Blue really spoke to them,
0: mm-hmm.
1: Which is off
0: and
1: that
0: album. And
1: they
0: started doing that in late 66.
1: And they started doing that in late 66, right after this CD came out.
0: Yeah.
1: And I don't know. I fluctuate on this album. I kind of feel like Love Minus Zero No Limit is my favorite.
0: It's one of Dylan's greatest. That one's in my top five too.
1: But also It's All Right, My. How do you even write a song like that? That's such a brilliant song on so many levels.
0: Yeah, yeah.
1: Even the President of the United States sometimes
0: must
1: has to stand naked.
0: Boy, the crowds would go nuts when he sang that.
1: Yeah.
0: Yeah. Especially after Nixon's thing.
1: Nixon. I saw him do it at Medford.
0: Oh, yeah, in the cow barn down
1: in the cow barn, you know, with a bunch of deadheads and a bunch of hay bales.
0: Yeah. All right. Business than music.
1: All righty.
0: I'm going to make Shaggy stop talking.
1: It's no easy task. Let me tell you a story.
0: Okay.
1: No, it is true.
0: You guys ready?
1: The Southern people tell stories. If you ever run into a Southern person, you sit and you tell stories until the stories are done.
0: That's why drive-by truckers are so good.
1: They are. They're great.
0: All those storytellers. I'm going to see them in November in Portland. I'm looking forward to that.
1: Nice, nice. I have seen them before. They're great.
0: Yeah, I've seen them a bunch.
1: All right. So Matt Wheaton and Rob and Deborah Holzinga, thank you so much for being listeners and contributors for listener-powered radio.
0: Yeah, thank y'all.
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0: Track 12.
1: Yeah. So this is a very special Bob Dylan tune. It's a very rare. We were talking about earlier, you know, how we need to sometimes stop talking. Well, this particular Dylan song is called Silence.
0: He did it every once in a while.
1: He did it every now and again. And,
0: not every night.
1: No.
0: Well, you want to put this one in?
1: Yeah. I think I'm going to give up on this CD player.
0: Yeah, all the problems tonight have been with one particular machine. Okay, KRVM people.
1: Yeah, we'll get it figured out. Live radio and all. And
0: track 4 for that one you're about to put in. So earlier Ed played some Grateful Dead doing Dylan.
1: You weren't mic'd.
0: Oh, earlier Ed played some Grateful Dead doing Dylan. Here's some Dylan doing Grateful Dead from 1995.
1: Ah, got it to work.

0: So Shaggy's going to answer the phone, and or I'm going
1: to
0: answer it.
1: I'll tell you what I'll do. Because you guys have been great, and we're getting close to the top of the hour. I'm going to answer the phone and hand it to Jeff, and we're going to take care of a little business.
0: There we go.
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0: Hey.
1: All right, we're going to go over a little bit.
6: We're going to go over a little bit.
0: Because we got to play one more great Dylan song.
6: Absolutely.
0: Want to tell y'all, I hope many of you are going to go see Dylan at Cuthbert just next month, not too many weeks from now. And somebody called to suggest that everybody be really, really careful when you're walking in and out of Cuthbert because some of those roads are really narrow and there's cars on them.
6: That is absolutely right. You got a lot of university students, and you got a
0: whatever that means. A lot of people and a lot of cars.
6: Yes,
0: go to Dylan and have fun and be careful.
6: Yes, have fun, be safe.
0: Yeah. We're gonna do one more Dylan song, and thank you all for sharing in this celebration of Mr. Bob's 85th birthday.
6: 85 years old, and thank you so much, Jeff, for coming in and doing our Dylan special.
0: It's
6: again.
0: It's always a treat for Dylan, for Jerry, and for John Trudell.
6: That's right. And Jeff is going to be back for the Jerry Garcia special in August.
0: And Trudell in December.
6: And just Trudell in December, yep.
0: Thank you for having me, Shaggy.
6: That's my pleasure. Maybe we should do a John Prine or something.
0: Middle. Oh, man. So many good folks. And, you know, we're just lucky to have the music to play and listen to and dig and enjoy.
6: And Jeff and I have been sharing music for almost 35, 40 years now.
0: Yeah, a long time.
6: And it's always great to have you and talk about the music and
0: talk about everything.
6: Talk about everything.
0: Thank you all for sitting through and listening and enjoying being in our living room with us.
6: Indeed. One more thing I got to tell you guys, and that is that we have a program called Beyond Toxics, and that's a nonprofit that provides leadership to build a community-driven environment justice movement in Oregon. Activities include wetland preservation, pollinator health, pesticide reform, food security, and education about chemical-free households. More resources and information are on kvm.org under the What's Happening tab. All right. Well, that was 2 hours of music. We're going to go over a little bit more. Once again, thank you, Jeff.
0: Shout out to Sebastian, if you're still listening.
6: Yep, shout out to Sebastian. I guess you'll see him tomorrow in class.
0: I will. He better be wide awake. I don't know about me.
6: Right. And a shout out to Gandalf, who came to the station and has been
0: somewhere.
6: Very patient with us
0: since
6: we didn't play a whole lot of Hound Dog songs.
0: So let's bring it all back home.
6: Very good.
0: Good night, folks.
6: Good night.

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Wee Willie Winkie with the candlesticks to writing songs in a wee wee house on Charlotte Street. I take a walking stick from my hotel. The ghost of Dirty Dick is still in search of Little Nell. It's what it is.

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0: Yeah, that's Blind Willie McTell with the Statesboro Blues. And Mississippi Fred McDowell, Write Me a Few of Your Lines. Teddy Williams gave us the Catfish Blues. And Booker White with the Sad Day Blues. Robert Johnson, I'm a Steady Rolling Man. And we started out with this Thursday edition of Breakfast with the Blues with Bo Carter with The Law Gonna Step on You. You are tuned in to 91.9 KRVM Breakfast with the Blues. I'm your host, Brandon. Thanks for joining us this Thursday morning. At Mount Pisgah Arboretum, volunteers can enjoy the outdoors while meeting others who love this beautiful preserve. In addition to doing trail maintenance, volunteers serve as nature guides, workshop teachers, parking lot monitors, and committee and board members. Regularly scheduled work parties help the Arboretum staff with seasonal maintenance, work party schedules, and more information can be found at krvm.org under the What's Happening tab.
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0: Let's take a quick look at today's KRVM weather. Today in Oak Ridge will be sunny and 77 today, clear and 52 tonight, and sunny tomorrow with a high near 77 degrees. Today at the coast, sunny then sunny and breezy with a high of 67 today, mostly clear tonight with an overnight low of 49, and mostly sunny and breezy tomorrow with a high near 65. Today in Eugene Springfield area, it'll be sunny today with a high near 81. Clear tonight with an overnight low of 52 and sunny tomorrow with a high near 80 degrees. Holding steady here at the KRVM studios at 47 degrees. You're having breakfast with Brendan. All right, let's check this thing out here by J.D. Short. And he's going to be giving us the Starry Crown Blues right here on your station for the blues. 7 mornings a week, 91.9 KRVM. 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

0: That's Skip James. Skip James giving us hard time, killing floor blues. Sam Blue with the Delta Melody. Jimmy Reed, How Long Blues. Yank Rochelle and the Tennessee Jugbusters gave us Up and Down the Line. Pee Wee Creighton with Blues After Hours. And we heard from Barbara Dane with How Long Blues and Memphis Minnie, Shout the Boogie. Bumblebee Slim, Wake Up in the Morning. Mm-hmm. And at the top of the hour, Henry Townsend with She Walked Away. You're tuned in to 91.9 KRVM Breakfast with the Blues Thursday edition. I'm your host, Brendan. Thanks for joining us on this Thursday morning. I'd like to shout out another show on Thursday tonight at 7 p.m., which is 60s Beat, keeping the spirit of the 60s alive. And that's Thursday evenings at 7 with your host, Jivin' Johnny Etheridge, right here on 91.9 KRVM.
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0: 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Keeping real variety in music.

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One more time now. 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
1: Yeah, that's Johnny Shines giving us evil-hearted woman blues. Muddy Waters' I Can't Be Satisfied. 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You are tuned in to 91.9 KRVM, member-powered here. And that's because of people like Lynn Krauschenrenner, right here, listening right here in Eugene, and Patrick Mahoney listening up in Philomath. And listener supporters, we could not do it without you. 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

0: Big Walter Horton with some help from Charlie Musselwhite right there bringing Rockin' My Boogie, and snuck back to the good times in the 90s and listened to the Vipers featuring Eagle Park Slim with their version of Can't Get No Grindin'. 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
0: Take a quick look at today's KRVM weather. Today in Oak Ridge, it'll be sunny and 77 today. Clear tonight with an overnight low of 52, and sunny and 77 tomorrow. Today at the coast, sunny, then sunny and breezy today with a high of 67. Mostly clear tonight with an overnight low of 49, then mostly sunny and breezy tomorrow with a high of 65. Today in Eugene, Springfield, it'll be sunny today with a high near 81. Clear tonight with an overnight low of 52 and sunny tomorrow with a high near 80. It's holding steady here at the KRVM studios at 50 degrees. You're having breakfast with Brendan. Here's J.B. 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

0: chick always telling everybody she come from Chicago. 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
1: You better stop trying to run my business.
0: Look who's got business.
1: Oh, I'll have to do what I hate to do.
0: Go ahead and do it. Ain't nobody scared of you.
1: Better stop trying to run my business.
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1: Oh, I'll have to do what I hate to do.
0: Nothing you can do. Never could do nothing.

0: 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You'll be ruined.
1: You know, I know, I know.
0: You don't know nothing. You don't know nothing about nobody.
1: I even know when you were born.
0: When I was born, you were suffering from old age arthritis and lost the memory.
1: You know, I know, I know you.
0: Oh, Miss Know-All. You don't know nothing.
1: Too. Yes, and I even know when you were born.
0: She was so thick-headed they put her out. She's taking up too much space.
1: And if you don't keep cool, honey.
0: Keep cool? That's a threat.
1: It'll be so hot you can't go on.
0: So hot now, child, you can't go back home. Police looking for you.
1: Ha! You got that nerve to stand on every corner.
0: Stand any way I please.
1: Laugh at every passerby.
0: I laugh at him as I see him.
1: Your face.

0: anytime I feel like it.
1: Oh, I'll have to do what I hate to do.
0: Came up here, it's just gone to your head. That's what's the matter with you.
1: Boss, I

0: Yeah, that's music by Slim Harpo, Got Love If You Want It. And we heard from Deborah Coleman, Sue Foley, and Roxanne Popin with Hittin' on Nothing. And John Lee Hooker gave us Dimples. And George Smith back there, harmonica, George Harmonica Smith with Mississippi River Blues. Big Maybell with the Gabbin Blues. And Buddy Guy with Stone Crazy. And started things out at the top of the hour with Dr. Ross with That's All Right. You're tuned in to 91.9 KRVM Breakfast with the Blues. I'm your host, Brendan. You're having breakfast with Brendan. Another show I want to shout out is the Thursday Free For All. 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Pop, Motown, the British Invasion, singer-songwriters, new wave and rock. 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And that's Thursday night, tonight at 5 with your host Jim Nelson, right here on 91.9 KRVM.
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0: Yeah. Elmo James and John Brim bringing us The Rattlesnake. And Mighty Joe Young with I Need a Friend. You're tuned in to 91.9 KRVM Breakfast with the Blues. And we are member powered here at KRVM. And that's because the likes of Wade Brokamp listening out in Bend this morning. And Cindy Meyer listening right here in Eugene. 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
0: All right, you're tuned in to 91.9 KRVM Breakfast with the Blues. Here's music by the James Harmon Band. Extra napkins for you on this Thursday morning. Breakfast with the Blues. 91.9 KRVM. Making the world a better place, one song at a time.

I'm gonna roll all over you. 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

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Balloon.

0: That's the sound of Little Walter in the Morning right there with Juke on Breakfast with the Blues. And we heard from Big Twist and the Mellow Fellows with the Steamroller Blues. And, of course, James Harmon back there with the Extra Napkins. You're tuned in to 91.9 KRVM Breakfast with the Blues. I'm your host, Brendan. Thanks for joining us this Thursday morning. Shelter Care is a nonprofit helping individuals and families in Lane County to achieve housing stability when they are unhoused or on the verge of homelessness. More information on this and other organizations can be found at krvm.org under the What's Happening tab.
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0: Take a quick look at today's KRVM weather. Today in Oak Ridge, it'll be sunny today with a high of 77. Clear tonight with an overnight low of 52 and sunny tomorrow with a high near 77. Today at the coast, sunny, then sunny and breezy today with a high of 67. Mostly clear tonight with an overnight low of 49. And mostly sunny and breezy tomorrow with a high near 65. Today in Eugene, Springfield, it'll be sunny today with a high near 81. Clear tonight with an overnight low of 52 and sunny tomorrow with a high near 80 degrees. Holding steady here at the KRVM studios at 52 degrees. You're having breakfast with Brendan. Let's check out this thing by Ron Levy's Wild Kingdom. So Many Roads on your station for the blues. 91.9 KRVM. 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
2: KRVM weather. In Oak Ridge, today and tomorrow, sunny with highs near 77. Clear tonight, lows of 52. At the coast today, sunny, 67 for a high. Mostly clear tonight, lows of 49. Tomorrow, mostly sunny, highs around 65. In the Eugene-Springfield area, today and tomorrow, sunny with highs near 80. Clear tonight, lows of 52.
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1: 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However, there will be no program tomorrow in honor of Memorial Day, which is this Monday. 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
5: KRVM weather. In Oak Ridge, today and tomorrow, sunny with highs near 77. Clear tonight, lows of 52. At the coast today, sunny, 67 for a high. Mostly clear tonight, lows of 49. Tomorrow, mostly sunny, highs around 65. In the Eugene-Springfield area, today and tomorrow, sunny with highs near 80. Clear tonight, lows of 52.
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0: 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And on Sunday, May 24th, Jazz Punk with Foxglove, Natsukashi Soul, Cosplay Jesus, and Shook Nerve. 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
2: KRVM weather in Oak Ridge today and tomorrow, sunny with highs near 77. Clear tonight, lows of 52. At the coast today, sunny, 67 for a high. Mostly clear tonight, lows of 49. Tomorrow, mostly sunny, highs around 65. In the Eugene-Springfield area, today and tomorrow, sunny with highs near 80. Clear tonight, lows of 52.
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1: I'm Dr. Anthony Lizerwitz, and this is Climate Connections. You would not let a child smoke a cigarette, but many kids, including some in the U.S., work on farms picking tobacco for those cigarettes. And as a result, they can suffer from green tobacco sickness, a kind of nicotine poisoning. When people pick raw tobacco for hours on end, they can absorb an immense amount of nicotine through their skin, causing symptoms like vomiting and cramps. This is especially dangerous for children,
2: because they're still developing.
1: Louis Ziska, a Columbia University health researcher, says climate change could increase the risk of green tobacco sickness. In a recent study, he found that some tobacco-growing regions in Brazil, India, China, and the U.S. could get hotter, wetter, or both as the climate changes. Nicotine is water-soluble, so it's absorbed more easily when tobacco leaves or people's skin are wet with rain or sweat. And sweating can also boost nicotine absorption by increasing blood flow near the skin.
2: That suggests that the current risk that's posed to tobacco workers will be intensified by climate change.
1: So Ziska hopes this growing danger leads to policies that keep children out of tobacco fields. Climate Connections is produced by the Yale Center for Environmental Communication. To learn more about climate change, visit climateconnections.org.
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0: The guys are waiting in the car. 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
1: He'll be back.
0: Hey,
1: it's a fact.
0: You don't have any cash, do you?
1: Don't attack.
0: You know, just a 20 or something.
1: It's a fact.
0: Look, if you don't want to see me, you can slip it under the door.
1: He'll be back. It's a fact.
0: Can I get you anything?
1: He'll be back.
0: I'll be back.
1: It's a fact.
0: You'll see.
1: He'll be back. It's a fact. He'll be back.
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2: KRVM weather in Oak Ridge tonight, clear, lows of 52, sunny tomorrow, highs near 77. At the coast tonight, mostly clear, lows of 49. Mostly sunny tomorrow, highs near 65. In the Eugene Springfield area tonight, clear, lows of 52. Sunny tomorrow, highs near 80.
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That's something new from Kathleen Hoy with Different Kind on 91.9 KRVM. Coming up here this hour, I'm going to have a chance for you to win some tickets to check out Eric Hawk coming to the Wow Hall as KRVM welcomes Eric Hawk to the Wow Hall on Friday, May 29th. So that show coming up later this month and your chance to win a pair of tickets later this hour. So be listening. Right now, this is Counting Crows and Rain King, 91.9 KRVM.

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4: 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KRVM welcomes him to the Wow Hall on Friday, May 29th. 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
1: KRVM weather in Oak Ridge tonight, clear, lows of 52. Sunny tomorrow, highs near 77. At the coast tonight, mostly clear, lows of 49. Mostly sunny tomorrow, highs near 65. In the Eugene Springfield area tonight, clear, lows of 52. Sunny tomorrow, highs near 80.
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That's a new one from The Strokes with Going Shopping. Caught them on The Late Show with Stephen Colbert last week, and they'd put on a great performance. Stevie Wonder start off the hour with Higher Ground. I'm Adam. Later this

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0: Collective Soul on 91.9 KRVM, There's the World I Know. And Reverend Freakchild did Ode to Billy Joe. The Oregon Community Asylum Network and the Refugee and Immigrant Services are having a benefit on Sunday, May 31st from 5 to 8 p.m. at the Hybrid Gallery in Eugene. 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
6: KRVM weather in Oak Ridge tonight, clear, lows of 52. Sunny tomorrow, highs near 77. At the coast tonight, mostly clear, lows of 49. Mostly sunny tomorrow, highs near 65. In the Eugene Springfield area tonight, clear, lows of 52. Sunny tomorrow, highs near 80.
0: I'm Adam. We'll hear from Carbon Leaf and a new one by Mark Broussard in the next hour. Here's a new one from Michael Stipe, lead singer for REM, and Andrew Watt, who has produced for Lady Gaga, Elton John, Brandi Carlile, The Rolling Stones, Pearl Jam, and many others. This is called I Played the Fool on 91.9 KRVM.

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That's the new one from Mark Broussard featuring Joe Bonamassa with I'm Going Home. And Fleetwood Mac off of Kiln House did This Is the Rock. I'm Adam. Thanks for listening. Here's Carbon Leaf, Life Less Ordinary.

0: 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That's the Country Classics show on 91.9 KRVM.
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0: 91.9 KRVM with the blue side. There's Erickson Holt. Here's the thanks to Holly and Ben Olson in Oak Ridge and John and Cynthia Clegg in Eugene. 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
4: KRVM weather in Oak Ridge tonight, clear, lows of 52. Sunny tomorrow, highs near 77. At the coast tonight, mostly clear, lows of 49. Mostly sunny tomorrow, highs near 65. In the Eugene-Springfield area tonight, clear, lows of 52. Sunny tomorrow, highs near 80.
0: The band His Golden Messenger will be performing in Portland's Aladdin Theater in October. Off their new album, I'm People, here's In the Middle of It on 91.9 KRVM.

0: 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Translator K211 BP, Florence at 90.1.
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91.9 KRVM. 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Roxy Music did Dance a Wave to start off the hour. Here is G Love and Special Sauce with Saturday Night. I'm Adam, and you're listening to 91.9 KRVM.

0: 91.9 KRVM with Don't Say. There is Zachary Richard. If you're somebody who likes to hear music on vinyl records, you're definitely going to want to check out Vinyl Revival with Greg. He features all kinds of genres, everything from rock, jazz, to funk, and who knows what, from the 60s, 70s, and beyond. It's like having your own personal record collection with the turntable set to shuffle. 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
0: This next band was initially known as Zach Williams and the Bellow, but they shortened their name to the Lone Bellow before putting out any official release. 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

0: 91.9 KRVM with I've Got This Friend. There's the Civil Wars. Before that, Cracker did Turn On, Tune In, Drop Out with Me. Want to take this opportunity and thank Charlie Johnson in Stillwater, Oklahoma, and Kathy Wolkowski in Eugene. It's because of folks like them that we're able to keep real variety in music. Thank you.
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0: With Stephen's Cat, here is Widespread Panic off their album Street Dogs, where the V stands for variety. 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

0: 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That's Adam Cohen with What Other Guy. Before that, we had Light of Love from Florence and the Machine. 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More information on this and other nonprofits can be found under the What's Happening tab at our site, krvm.org.
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3: KRVM weather in Oak Ridge tonight, clear, lows of 52. Sunny tomorrow, highs near 77. At the coast tonight, mostly clear, lows of 49. Mostly sunny tomorrow, highs near 65. In the Eugene-Springfield area tonight, clear, lows of 52. Sunny tomorrow, highs near 80.
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Their new album, Big Modern, comes out next month. And we had an old favorite from Randy Newman with Sail Away. I'm Adam. Here's Kings of Leon with Back Down South on 91.9 KRVM.

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Are you living free? 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Are you out with somebody else, getting over our love? 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

0: 91.9 KRVM, that sent me on my way from Rusted Root. We send thanks out to Kevin and Tama Rowan in McMinnville and Alan and Sue Dickman in Eugene for their ongoing membership. 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

0: 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She's an artist you might hear on Women in Music with Andy. 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

0: 91.9 KRVM, that's Burning Days from Sons of Fathers. RAVEN, or Radical Assistance for Vulnerable Eugene Neighbors, is a peer-led, community-focused nonprofit providing food, clothing, survival supplies, information, and referrals to unhoused and vulnerable residents in downtown Eugene. RAVEN is addressing some of the gaps caused by the recent closure of Whitebird's Front Rooms program. Information regarding location, volunteering, and how you can help can be found under the What's Happening tab at krvm.org.
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2: KRVM weather in Oak Ridge tonight, clear, lows of 52. Sunny tomorrow, highs near 77. At the coast tonight, mostly clear, lows of 49. Mostly sunny tomorrow, highs near 65. In the Eugene-Springfield area tonight, clear, lows of 52. Sunny tomorrow, highs near 80.
0: I'm Adam. Thursday Free For All with Jim Nelson's coming up here at 5 o'clock, and then we'll have Celtic Twilight with Kyle Christopher. I'll catch you tomorrow for more real variety in music and sidetracks. Here's a new one from Brayson Cyrus featuring Noah Cyrus with As Long As You'll Stay on 91.9 KRVM.